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4: 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Indiana blackout plate. H. Henry, Y. Young, D. David, R. Robert, T. Paul, L. Lincoln, and Nora on a red sedan occupied times one.
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0: You have medics, so you to the front of the city lobby for a 17-month-year-old with possibly contusions to his leg and stuff. 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

0: 122 is going to be en route to EGH. 191 is on scene, getting a refusal. If you could also mark that we had a second patient from the same fall.
1: 10-4.

0: 3203 Garden Boulevard for a physical 56 between the 59 and the ex-half Ben Cooper, and the male is refusing to leave. 3203 Garden Boulevard.
1: Five twenty-nine.
0: South for 529. I'll show you something.
2: Well.

0: Dispatch Concord Civil 76 at 26861 Carrot 26, 26861 Carrot 26. Caller advised they have a new booking that passed out. Advised Narcan was administered, but unknown at this time. Overdose 59 was not with patients.
1: Units responding to Garden Boulevard. The accused is now walking northbound on Garden. He's a white male, red hair, wearing a gray shirt, t-shirt, and dark shorts. 10-4.
2: Clear dispatch, 191.
0: 191.
2: Is 521 still at the hospital from their last call?
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0: 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Can you start me Elkhart City to my address for a second patient? She's a female with ETOH, possibly hit her head. She is currently vomiting.
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1: 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Interim 17, North of State Road 120, Indiana Godfrey Trustee David J. King. 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
0: 542 is en route for jail.
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6: 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And this is 10-4, 5-22, be on 6.
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0: 2118 Vermont Street for a signal 7. A male disconnected after advising he was messaging a signal 911 user from a fake account as a small 69. Unknown further. 2118 Vermont Street.
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0: 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I believe it's a 0, possibly O-Ocean. G-Tom, F-Frank, 617-465.
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0: 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And what's our 59th thing?
1: 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He didn't give a name.
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0: 237 dispatch. Can I get a triple I on the last subject I ran for reckless driving?
1: 10-4.
2: Enter 30 East 0 19. It's on a black Camaro. No 1028 visible and red lights to the front. One occupant.

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1: Careful.

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0: We are now clear of Bravo Cove. 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

0: ATL in the area of 3201 Mallard Lane, 3201 Mallard Lane, for 59's missing half unit, 75-year-old male, Loris Miller, last seen wearing blue t-shirt, tan shorts, gray hair and glasses, suffers from dementia and gets confused, last saw at the gazebo.
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2: 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Civil 59 advised that her husband smelled smoke and her electrical outlet in the main bedroom is smoking.
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0: 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We need a Bongo with a ladder.
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0: 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Caller advised not with patient.
1: 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Signal 59 advised that her husband smelled smoke. Continuing dispatch that her husband smelled smoke and her outlet is on fire. 458.
2: 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Can I have a fire ground, please?
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5: 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Elkhart County, Clay, Battalion 4.
6: 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Interior 410.
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0: 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All 400 units are going to be clear and returning. Command terminated. 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
0: Fire a call at Canal Street in West Plymouth Ave. 59 advised to the south of this intersection. People are sending off fireworks.
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0: 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Looks like she's yelling at someone in a black Ford. 465 Emerson Road at Arby's Drive.
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0: 428 Harrison Street for a single 7, Spanish-speaking male, asked for police and then disconnected before language line. 428 Harrison Street, and they were mapping at the back apartment.
1: Signal 55, 1729 Windsor Lane, 1729 Windsor Lane. 50, signal 8 Camilla, advising that her neighbors are in a verbal signal 55 over property, and signal 96 needs to do something to the vehicles. 59 advised there are no weapons, no 1056.
2: Spot anything.
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4: 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The other units are civil 9, myself and 236 is going to be in route.
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5: 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Mike in Denver. Thank God we trust. 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
1: 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I'll be 10-8.
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0: 10-4. 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
3: 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I'll be 10-8 from my call. 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
0: County is 1076. They're coming from the south side of Goshen.
1: 10-4.
2: Okay, 493, are they available just at TX 519?
1: Okay. And you can just disregard them as a whole.
0: 10-4, I'll let them know.
3: Three, 4, this is unclear on the city's traffic, this is a 10-4.

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Dispatch Oslo, single 76, 25608, County Road 4, 25608, County Road 4, to be lot 707. Seventy-one-year-old female, conscious, trouble breathing. Patient has had upper respiratory infection and was at urgent care this morning and is now coughing and can't catch her breath.

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0: Dispatch all units, signal 56, 209 Chicago Avenue at Kroger. 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
1: Alpha 115 is going to be on scene. 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

0: 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I'm 1023.
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0: 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Maybe at Kroger's. PD's requesting you be en route for a 40-year-old male, approximately. Highly intoxicated, has vomit on him, and drool running down his face.
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3: Last name is Massing, Mary, Adam, Sam, Sam, Ida, Nora, George. First name, Eric, E-R-I-C. Date of birth is December 09, unknown year, 50 years of age.

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2: 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Dispatch 9-321, stand by on this in 27, 5-minute confirmed.
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0: 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Also be advised, the Eric Massing subject is a missing person out of Elkhart as well.
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0: 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A male is outside on a bike and the female is 1023 inside. Parties are currently separated. 419 Division Street.
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0: Indiana short plate, D-Dom K-King, 708, O-Ocean, K-King, W-William. If it returns to a Silverado, can you put that in the call?
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0: And that referenced the masking subject. County verified the Signal 40, as there is, however, in our message showing as Goshen's warrant, but it is a county case number.
5: Is it a felony offense?
2: Last of Diaz, common spelling, first of Hector, with an OR, 10-9-71, Hispanic male.
0: Affirmative.
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5: Then it's most likely a Goshen officer affecting an arrest. County issued the Signal 40 because it's a magistrate offense.
0: 10-4.

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2: Well, I said, Dispatch, if you haven't, can you send a head for that Signal 96?
3: 10-4. I'm having two separate subjects with two completely different pictures show up. Same name, same date of birth. One is suspended infraction, and one does not state anything. Do we have a middle name?
4: I'm 199, dispatch myself in 237 or 10-8,
5: 10-25. I'm 199,
1: 1937. He's advising he does not have a middle name. This Hector, he's about 5'6", maybe 150 pounds.
2: Let me get one to follow the boss.
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3: 10-4, does he have dark black hair, dark brown hair, or lighter brown hair? And can you advise eye color? One has blue, one has brown.
5: Reference the hit you want me to send for the missing person at Alkar City?
2: Affirmative.
5: 10-4.
1: 3-4, dispatch, he's got brown eyes. It's not gray hair now.
3: 10-4, I'm showing him suspended infraction, regular ID card.
2: Dispatch 191.
3: Negative. 1029s, without that middle name, I can't confirm any of them are him.
0: 191.
1: 10-4, can you forward those to me?
2: You card me en route. Can you also verify that apartment number, please?
0: I did advise apartment was 5146, 5146.
4: Dispatch Bar 122 will be en route.
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2: 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Is that in memory care?
1: Request the 77 for that truck.
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2: 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I just sent the hit for Elkhart PD.
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0: Got that 46, arrow 17, arrow 40, Indiana Governor Trust, David William Henry 311, DWH 311.
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3: It's going to be Pike. East of Chicago, it's going to be a white Ford Fusion. No 1028, one occupant.
2: 10-4.
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3: That's affirmative.

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1: 197,
2: dispatch Mata, 501. 91. Alright, 7. Dispatch 921's out of Goshen Hospital.
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0: And dispatch off 115, you can show 115 out of EGH, ND mile of 6.6.
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0: Panel 11 at Maple City Chapel, 2050 Lincoln Way East, 59 advised there is a domestic black rabbit running around the parking lot near the bus stop.
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0: Affirmative. A domestic domesticated rabbit. Ten-four.
2: Ten-four. We're not going to that.
0: Ten-four.
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2: 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We got a call about a 1096 on the main street bridge.

0: 430 North Main Street at the Main Street Bridge with 427, reference to 1096. White female wearing a white flowery dress yelling, saying she needs Signal 90 and her meds. Main Street Bridge, 430 North Main.
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0: It's going to be at Shanklin Park. Version is going to be a silver Nissan Altima, 1028 of Ngabu Trust, Edward Frank Charles, 425. I'll get the second 1028 here in a second. Give it a black BP.
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0: 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It comes back to a check, standby 1. 547 on Kurt.
2: 547
0: on Kurt. 547. PSS 9228. Cass County Road 6, backup 526 on a signal 27, code 1.
1: Good.
2: 547.
0: First 1028, Edward Ford Charles 425 comes back to a 2005 silver Nissan to an Adam and Asher Flick out of Middlebury and Millersburg, Indiana. It expires for 2027. Break for second.
1: Right.
0: Second 1028. 569, David Robert comes back to a black Nissan to a Christina and Salvador Hernandez out of Goshen, Indiana. 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
2: All right,
1: 10-4, 10-43, I'm going to ATL the area.
0: 10-4. It's going to be Morris.
2: For 520, 1028.
0: 528.
2: Again, organizational, Edward Mary 4779, EM4779.
0: Returns to a red 2012 Honda to a Sergio, subject out of Goshen, inactive, negative 1029.

0: This special unit is Hospital Signal 52 in progress by 3979 County Road 9, 53979 County Road 9. Our caller, which is Hannah Beckley, advised she arrived home and her front door was wide open. She's waiting outside in a white Ford Explorer. Advised no one else should be at the first time.
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0: Last name, Mandu Hano, Mary Adam Nora, David Union, John Adam Nora Ocean. First name, Magdalena, Mary Adam George, David Adam, Lincoln Edward Nora Adam. Date of birth is 2/2/1995.
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2: 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Dispatch through Adam 340.
0: Second, last name, Cortez, Charles Ocean, Robert, Tom, Edward, Sam. First name, Scarlett, Sam King, Adam, Robert, Lincoln, Edward, Tom, Tom. Date of birth, 1/13/1998.
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1: We got on County 62 in progress. The QB sales on Johnson. The residence just to the south.
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2: 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Go ahead.
0: Okay, 547. Can you run Scarlett out of Illinois?
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0: 9228. 547. 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
9: 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I'm signal 83, I'll be coming.
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0: 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And when she hollered back, she saw three males walk towards the direction. 59 advise, when PD gets 1023, he can direct them.
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1: 4. It's going to be the 2500 block of Weldon Avenue. God, check. 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
4: 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It's going to be the residence just to the north of 1754.
0: 10-4. Kosciuszko County, 1029 in hand for Natasha Adams, 626 of 83 for signal 54, 600 cash bond.
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0: 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Okay, go ahead and draw me an additional line 3 for the passenger.
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1: 023, the number 23?
0: Yeah, 4, thanks.
2: 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Can you clear the column on? 10-4.
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1028-291 David Rubber Eider comes back to a 2011 Chevy blue in color to a Fatima Aguilar out of Goshen, Indiana. Expires February 2027.

0: And or what's the address on that?
1: Address is going to be 2202 and a half College Avenue, 2202 and a half College Avenue.
0: 10-4, that's the ER 1020, isn't it?
1: 10-4. Four 27, I'll 10-4.
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3: 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I advised I was 10-8.
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1: Negative. You can mark Knight's call, I see advised.
0: 10-4.

0: 3 on music record, just says 1028. Union passenger 830 D David C Charles Union.
1: Okay. Right. 547 Elkhart units 10-4.

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0: 9-22.
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2: 1043, neighbors next door said they've been out for over half hour. 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
1: 1028-830, D. David, C. Charles, View Union, returns to Wilbert Palmer. 2024 Morton Avenue in Elkhart, out of Blue. 2008 Honda Accord Express, 828-26.
0: 10-4.
3: 3 Adam, 348, dispatch, just 10-4. Break, I have 1027, 1029, zone 2.
1: 2632 South 6th Street for a 1035, an unknown male, possibly 1056, possibly armed with a Signal 63, is outside, refusing to leave. 59 can see him through his ring camera. 2632 South 6th Street.
4: 348.
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3: Last name, Klingon, C. Charles, L. Lincoln, I. Ida, N. Nora, G. George, A. Adam, N. Nora. First name, Rita, R. Robert, I. Ida, T. Tom, A. Adam, date of birth, 8/13/79, break for second.
1: 10-4, go ahead.
3: Last name, Shaw, S. Sam, H. Henry, A. Adam, W. William. First name, Timothy, common spelling, date of birth, 1/19/81.
4: Oh, 427.
1: I'm
4: Marsh, standby. 427. Down on the subject, the rear of Sherwin-Williams, just to the south.
1: 10-4, is this in relation to the 108?
4: Most likely not.
1: 10-4.

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0: Returns to a black 22 Chevy Silverado to a Priftall Wara out of Indianapolis. 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
1: That's a J. John, A. Adam, U. Union, R. Robert, A. Adam, first the people, R. Robert, I. Ida, T. Towns, people, A. Adam, L. Lincoln, date of birth 2/16/1979.

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1: Dispatch Avenue unit 1043, we have 76 units responding to 555 South Elm Street. 555 South Elm, regarding a 2-year-old male, semi-conscious breathing. Unknown issue, they advised he rolled out of bed and was crying intermittent. They're also advising his eyes don't focus, unknown is better.
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0: Dispatch Avenue, signal 76, 555 South Elm Street, 555 South Elm. For 2-year-old male, semi-conscious breathing, unknown issue. A revised patient rolled out of bed, intermittent crying, and eyes won't focus.
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0: All units, signal 52 in progress at 620 Liberty Street, 59 returned home and lights are on inside that she didn't turn on. No one should be there. 59's in a black Chevy Colorado, 620 Liberty Street, 427, 468, 547, requesting en route.
1: 468. 234, dispatch, book 59, I'll be sending.
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0: 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Chris of Tara, Tom Adam, Robert Adam. 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By female.
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0: 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Well, secure, 1026.
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0: That's 520. What's their last three?
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1: Medic 21 and Squad 1, diabetic problems, 499, Oakland Avenue at West Marion Street. 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
0: 10-4. 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
0: 10-4.
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0: 10-4.

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0: 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Okay, Medic 24.
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0: Dispatch Avenue, signal 76, six, check, 7696 West, 1350 North. 7696 West, 1350 North, for 65-year-old female, conscious breathing, crown low fall, no injuries, lift assist only.
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0: That's what it says.
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1: And 28 by the
0: 528.

William Boy, Adam Victor, David, 13546, King Victor, 03015, to BMW.

529 Elk Harbor returns to a dark blue 2006 BMW 325 to a Lori Zellers and a Tia Sharp out of LaPorte. Expired negative 1029s. The 1028 is going to be M. Mary E. Edward 30 W. William.

Dispatch Harrison, Goshen Station 4, Signal 76, 62226, County Road 15 at Basher Home. 14-year-old female conscious breathing, cut her inner elbow with a blade.

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0: 10-4. 2:30, you can disregard. 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
2: 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I'll be back out in signal 12. Call that I have up.
0: 10-4.
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1: 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Intermittent is all the way in the back.
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US 20, West Canada 35, Indiana truck plate, T-Tom K-King 977, Nora Lincoln Frank, 27 expiration on a silver Chevy pickup.

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0: $17.35 Strong Avenue at Mary Daly, references signal 68, 1071 for further. $17.35 Strong Avenue, Mary Daly.
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1: Or 547, can we have that FT holder come down here?
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0: 2217 West Indiana Avenue for a single 66. It's a 16-year-old male, 59th quarter unit, Jackson Barber. He was missing for 3 hours. However, he's returned back to this 1020. I see he's having thoughts of 66 by unknown means. 2217 West Indiana Avenue.
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0: Last of Winger, W. William, E. Edward, I. Ida, and Nora, G. George, A. Adam, R. Robert, T. Tom. First name, spelling, C. Charles, R. Robert, I. Ida, S. Sam, T. Tom, O. Ocean, P. Paul, H. Henry, E. Edward, R. Robert, 06-08-2005. Request you forward that 1027 to 3 Adam 348, right, 3 Adam 348 when you pull up, go and write him a noise ordinance citation based off the witnesses.
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0: Subject making 63 motions. This is a car that just pulled up at the D-David X X-ray SAM 933, 28 expiration on a Lexus RX 330. 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

0: incorrigible, 121 West Wilden Avenue, 121 West Wilden Avenue. 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
1: 220.
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2: 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Dispatch 15 22. 15 22.
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4: 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Signaling 302 and 348.
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2: Grand 348, Grand 302.
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0: Okay. 545, 547, 1506 Locust Street, apartment 102, ATL for a signal 65. The short white male was on foot with a backpack and flashlight, was inside a parked white Bronco. When the 59 yelled at him, the subject ran northbound towards the bridge, passing the carport. 1506 Locust Street, apartment 102.
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0: Indiana PC plate, 730, Larry William Sam, 730, LWS, 26, expiration.
1: Turns to a white 2015 Ford to an Abigail Roberts, 5 digit on County Road 111, valid, negative 1029.

0: 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Did you already pull a case number?
1: Negative.
0: 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Can you pull a case number for 3-230?
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dispatch Goshen Station 3, signal 76, 3155 Drake Court, 3155 Drake Court, 88-year-old male, conscious breathing, having an AFib issue.

0: three out of three four dudes, but she was 27 on a bicycle.
1: 340.
0: 340 says, were you clear? County Road 9, County Road 4.
1: 4.

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0: Q50 East Bristol Street, Apartment A, Adam 9 for a signal 54 report. 250 East Bristol Street, Apartment A, Adam 9.
1: 545.
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1: 10-4.
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1: 250 East Bristol Street, Department A, Adam 9, tech work for 547.
3: 10-4.
4: 3 Adam 348 Dispatch. I'll be 1076 that EMS call on Yukon.
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1: Thank you, Regine.
2: Pair of 17 and 30, Indiana truck. 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
2: 3850 45, which house are you in? Is it the one with the camper on the left side?

0: Yeah, 245 dispatch. 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
1: 10-4, that's affirmative. 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
2: 10-4.

0: I'm 10-4. You're going to show me 10-8 from this. And then put me on a 10-37. I don't know. Somebody pulled up.
1: 10-4, same 10-20.
0: Hey, firm.
1: 10-4.
2: 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I'll be 10-76 to 491.
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0: There's going to be some kind of 1050. I'm going to wait for mail speed. Yes.
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0: Florida 1028, Q Queen IIDA Z Zebra, X-ray 70. It's on a Toyota Corolla.
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0: 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The rest is too quiet.
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1: 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Excuse me, for the 10-76-218.
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1: Okay.
2: 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You can secure it 847.
3: Okay. 218, are you in Northbound or Southbound, please?
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0: 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For a garbage truck that's on Single 45. Truck does not have trash in it, possible electrical fire from the cab. 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
1: 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I'll be out on the vehicle. 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

This is Central, signal 45 for carbon monoxide alarm, 105 North 5th Street, 105 North 5th. Clarifies the carbon monoxide alarm is going off. She does not smell anything. No one is feeling ill. Evacuation is complete.

0: Anchor 1 for 1748. When you guys get here, we got the whole southbound shut down. You can go ahead and just pull my truck, please.
1: Stand for.

0: And especially some people that seem to have much as far as else.
1: Westbound lane, US 20 bypass, east of State Road 19 exit, Indiana and Galilee Trust, C. Charles, K. King, R. Robert, 624-2027 expiration, on a gray Nissan Altima, occupied 1.
2: 748, fire out. 631.

0: 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Jeep Grand Cherokee, one occupant.
1: 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Sester, Adam, 24174.
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0: 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Maple Leaf Commons. 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Three-story apartment building. No evacuation progress. 993 will have Maple Leaf Command be in investigation mode.
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0: This is Williams for ATL. Last seen westbound US Highway 20 from State Road 13. It's a red international semi, a flatbed trailer. The record wires on the back ready to fall off.
1: 3 up, 338,
0: dispatch 10-76-8-2. 9-3-32-27,
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0: 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We're going to be right around the corner, 3331 Borough Glen, Apartment B.
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0: County Road 6, County Road 7, south of the intersection for manhole cover issue. 6 and 7, south of the intersection.

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1: 10-4. I just put you in route. 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
1: It's going to be at 58790, County Road 1, 58790, County Road 1. City 9 lives at spot 29822, County Road 22, and I'm advising across the field behind the residence, there's billowing smoke and appears that an RV is on fire near structures. He did not know the address. This was just an approximate location.
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0: I'm main assignment and I can head to that 108 on Bristol Street.
1: 10-4.
2: The correct address is going to be 58790 County Road 1. We do have the homeowner on the line. She stated her camper is on fire and it is right next to a garage and generator. There were the garage looks like it's going to catch.
3: Engine 141 en route.
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0: be advised, this will be a structure repair. We do have a single-story detached garage. Looks like we have flames showing.
1: 10-4, go ahead and take fire ground one.
0: Brilliant. We'll go fire ground one. 141, when you arrive, go ahead and pull back the drive. There's going to be an area for you to park right behind my truck.
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1: 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Dispatch Cleveland, signal 45 for structure 45. First alarm. Dispatch Concord, Harrison, La Garusa, signal 45, mutual aid to Bogo.

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1: Dispatch Cleveland, signal 45, structure 45, first alarm for Bago. Four 46, Hooker, unit stem 4. 58790, county. Stem 4. 58,790, County Road 1. This is Bago's first alarm. Request you be en route. With an engine. They will be using Fire Ground 1.
2: Dispatch Concord, Harrison, and Walker Russo, signal 45, mutual aid for structure fire for Bago. 58790, County Road 1. 58,790, County Road 1. Requesting Concord Station 2 en route with an engine, Concord Station 1 with a ladder truck, Harrison Station 1 with a tanker, Wakarusa en route with a tanker, and Wakarusa en route with an ambulance.
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3: Yeah, Franklin, just south of Indiana, NDFPC 566, Edward Davis, Frank 566, EDF 527. 551,
5: the address is 58790, County Road 1, 58790, County Road 1. South County Line, County Road 133, Coby Trust, E. Edward, D. David, R. Robert, 832, 27, Red Chevy Silverado,
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6: 101, be advised, we got 5-inch drop at the road.
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2: Elkhart County, Walker's 1855 is en route.
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1: with 543. Engine 3, 1076. 10-4. Engine 3. 360 complete. We do have that generator on the back side of the camper. It's knocked down right now. Heavy equipment on the back side of the barn shed. Other than that, we're good.
5: Okay, perfect, Richard. 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
5: Person should be last name of Lawson. T. Charles O. Lincoln, A. Adam W. William, S. Sam, O. Ocean, and Nora. First name, A. Adam, E. Boy, I. Ida, A. Adam, H. Henry. Birthday is going to be June 28th, 1999. White female, break for a second.
2: 10-4. Go ahead.
5: Second one's going to be out of Alabama. Last name's going to be H. Henry, A. Adam, R. Robert, B. Boy, I. Ida, and Nora. First name's going to be Jackson, J. John, A. Adam, X. X-ray, O. Ocean, and Nora. Middle initial, P. Paul. Date of birth, 12-1801, white male.
2: 10-4.
3: 1142 dispatch. We didn't get that cat case. Could you give us the 5-digit again?
2: 1142, the address is going to be 58790, County Road 1, 58790, County Road 1. 543, Clawson's negative signal 32 on file in RMS. Harbin's negative signal 32 on file, not in RMS.
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0: Auto command for a Denver firefighter.
2: Denver.
0: First off, Simon for us. When you arrive, I'm going to have you stage at the road. We dropped a 5-inch. I'm going to have you relay pump back to us when the tankers get it.
4: 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Relay pump back.

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2: 839 dispatch.
0: 839.
3: Behind the door, off to the right of the garage door.
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3: Try to do a release if you have to. 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
0: 10-4.
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1: Go ahead.
0: Are you guys going to need the truck tied into this 5-inch?
1: I need somebody to relay pump back in. We're at about a quarter tank of water.
0: Clear. Sounds like Concord's about here.
1: Yeah, Concord should be able to do that. I think set 542 is just out about a minute.
0: Are you getting a quarter tank or you just want the fed?
2: 804 dispatch, can I get a case number?
1: We're just now getting into the building before we will set up a quarter tank.
3: Case number ends in 255-255.
4: 10-4.
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4: Harrison, 1152, Chicago Command. We're about a mile out.
1: Thanks.
0: Command, 1105 is going to take care of your water shuttle up here.
1: Good on that. Whatever manpower you got out there, you can just send them back.
0: Declare Cleveland's here also, so they're going to set up for the tank. 42 is going to pump to you.
4: Engine 3, 1033.
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4: Boggle Command, 453. I got two coming back to you. I'm going to drive my tank to 42 and we'll direct. County Fire, 453. We're going to be on scene, Boggle.
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1: 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He wants to take a look at his pickup truck and car that are right near the fire.
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1: 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I'll call them.
2: 10-4.
3: I'm going to have them cool a couple spots in this garage, but it looks like we got to save. I don't see any infiltration to the wood. Which is kind of cool to be sure. We still got some hot spots on this RV. So other than that, you can mark us under patrol.
4: Clear, I'm sending up to Cleveland, guys, to help out. Dispatch, you can mark this fire under control.
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1: Yeah, we're probably only going to need the one. 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
0: Clear.

Dispatch Middlebury, signal 76, 12215, County Road 10, 12215, County Road 10, at Culver Duck Farm, 42-year-old female, conscious, breathing, complaining of back pain.

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1: 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I couldn't copy.
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0: Dispatch Walker, is the signal 76, 1076, 104 Railroad Street, for check 57-year-old male. Conscious breathing, slid to the floor from chair. It's going to be lift assist only. Fire unit 4.
2: 503, dispatch, we're clear.
0: Similar. Dispatch Walker, is the signal 76 for a lift assist, 104 Railroad Street, 104 Railroad Street, 57-year-old male, conscious breathing, slid to the floor from chair, lift assist only.
3: 1802 is clear on the call.
0: Dispatch units en route to Culver Duck. They're requesting you go to the main office. 1802.
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0: 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An RV with no VIN. Caller advised the RV is in another lot. He will have the unit. 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
3: 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It's a signal 59 call requesting a signal 6. It's another PD agency wanting 1043 about a BPD case number. I have a TX when you're ready.
4: I'll get it from 1071.
3: 10-4.
5: Yeah, Lexington and Wildwoods, Indiana. 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
1: 3236. Over, Mike, 21. Did they say where the patient's location is?
0: Last name of Sutton, S-U-T-T-O-N, first of William, middle of Mark, DOB is 1-28-1956, right now.
2: And he's in the workout area. 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
0: Go ahead.
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7: White female out of Ohio, last of Garton in Georgia, Adam Robert, Tom Idenora, first of Mary, M-A-R-Y, middle initial B, 71780.
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10: 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Do you want
9: a
10: pro pack,
9: 542? I'll be 1076, City Corps with one female, starting mileage 929.
4: Is there 139 hours?
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5: Just be clear, 42 does not have a pro pack.
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4: 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She has an ID card out of Indiana. 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

0: dispatching at me. It's at a 1057, 158 South Main Street. It's a pickup truck with a flatbed trailer, 1057, 59's Acura and left northbound on Main.
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0: Harrison, 1102, Elkhart County, dispatch.
1: Elkhart 40, do we know what the male's name is?
2: Negative.
0: Harrison, 1102, Elkhart County, dispatch.
2: 1102. 40, it might be a Tristan from a previous Signal 5, we're unsure.
0: All Harrison units are clear of Bago's fire.
1: 10.
2: 10-4. Might be a Steven, Tristan.
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1: For you and Engine 7, PD is on scene in the room there. There are Sentinel 83 on a patient.
0: That's what I meant.
1: For you, okay.
2: Good.
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1: 1830.
2: We'll get to there. Fog was fire back in service.
1: 10-4.

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1: All right, medic 15, county dispatch.
2: 2416, medic 15.
1: We're out at Goshen Hospital.
2: 10-4.
3: Okay, medic 25.
4: Medic 25.
3: We've been redirected to room 261 for this patient.
4: 10-4, do you want engine 7 to start back that way?
3: Negative at this time.
4: 10-4.
3: Okay, we'll be ETL on room 261.
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0: 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One of two from 504.
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0: Do you need 542 or 551 for anything?
1: Negative, you guys are clear to return. Thank you.
0: Dispatch from 551.
2: 551.
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2: 453.
0: We had one person that was able to self-extricate. We were able to remove the second person. 944 is going to be cleared and returning.
3: Hey, yes, ma'am. We're going to be in service and returning from Blago Fire. We're also going to have a delayed response back to the station so we have to break down our hydrant at the farmer's market.
1: 944.
2: 10-4.
0: 923 will be clear and returning.

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0: 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Should come back to a 2010 Honda CRV.
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2: South County Line. State Road 13. 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Edward Q Queen B Boy 26. Red Chevy Lumina. Accent.
1: Okay.
0: Yeah, Franklin and Fremont, Indiana PC 823. Edward Zebra Hall 823.
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0: 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Runs along Simonton Lake between State Road 19 and County Road 109. 75-year-old male, conscious, breathing, ground level fall, lift assist only.
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0: best of Wanamaker, W. William, Adam, and Nora, Adam, and Mary, Adam, K. King, E. Edward, R. Robert, for 7 Matthew, count spelling 131-89. 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
2: Oh. Yeah, 293 on 338.
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1: 10-4, I'll be 1076.
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0: Last name is Ryan. R. Robert. Y. Young. A. Adam. N. Nora. First name is Chelsea. C. Charles. H. Henry. E. Edward. L. Lincoln. S. Sam. E. Edward. A. Adam. Middle initials R. Robert. Date of birth 4/18/1993. White female.
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0: 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She's requesting a signal 6 from you. I'll reference an ongoing issue with fraud.
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0: to 1043, we just received a 1096 call from a Daniel Bowling, 39 Redwood Avenue on Brookside. Caller is advising he's feeling very depressed and single, 67. No attempts to hurt himself or others. However, he would like for you to signal 8 with him to go to a 501 for a self-committal.
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5: 3N,
0: 2-9
5: dispatch. I'm 2-9. Can you do an RMS check?
6: County dispatch, Jefferson 120 is going to be out of Elkhart, ending miles 10.8.
0: 10-4. Affirmative.
5: Check the last name of Chile, Trajan E. Edward, Trajan E. Edward, R. Robert, A. Adam, my ID, David. First name is going to be Herb or Herbie or Herbert.
0: 47, Elkhart, 10-4. Affirmative. 10-4.
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0: What 1043 are you looking for?
5: 10-9, I have background.
0: What 1043 are you looking for? I think I found the subject.
5: You just run 1027, 1029, okay.
0: 10-4.

0: Attention District 24, Special Attention Marshall County, have report of two dump trucks, US 31 southbound, passing the 220-mile marker. Well, one of the dump trucks has scrap metal coming out and falling onto the roadway. The other dump truck is unable to maintain lane, driving onto the shoulder. US 31 southbound, passing 220-mile marker.
1: 2441.
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1: 522. That subject has a non-extraditable mission in signal 40. I'm showing an ROC from 2003 in RMS. If somebody can confirm it, I can put that 1043 in the call.
2: Just take you in the call. Suck my narrative soon.
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0: Rating
1: 2441. 2441. You still have your call out on the phone. This is Stephanie, signal 76, 702 Northwood Circle, 702 Northwood. I need to check. 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
7: And John Weaver pulling into the Amazon parking lot on a black motorcycle. Yep. Yeah, Indiana motorcycle plate, Mary 183 01 and 183 ZB.
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This is Anthony, signal 45 for Gas Leak, 109 North Rosenberger, 109 North Rosenberger, directional drill to the gas line. Gas company has not been called yet.

0: This is Ocean Avenue, unit signal 45, 1076, 109 North Rosenberger Street for gas leak. They drilled into a gas line.
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0: We're out on Redwood. 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Can you try your TX7 and see if they'll come to the door?
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0: 331.
1: Last name, Lockett. Lincoln Ocean, Charles King, Edward Tom Tom. First of Don Vonta. David Ocean Nora, Victor Ocean Nora, Tom Adam. Knowing Lance. Date of birth is 3392.
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0: 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Is a VMV generated through Georgia has an expired through Indiana suspended infraction.
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7: Last name is going to be Fox, Frank, Coach, Oscar, X-Ray. First name is going to be Micah, Mary, INSC, Charles, H. Henry, A. Adam, E. Edward, date of birth at 7-6-95, Y. Fiona.
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0: Item found 1601 West Avenue. Caller advised that a young Hispanic male, approximately late teens, early 20s, was driving an older model tan and gold single cab short bed with flat fiberglass cover and a mower on the back. He got out of his vehicle, put his cell phone underneath a pile of sticks, and then drove off. Was last seen heading westbound. It happened approximately 10 minutes ago. However, the cell phone is still 1023.
1: 10-4. Unfortunately, at 10.
0: Dispatch 9187. Were you able to make contact?
2: 478.
1: See call, dude.
0: 10-4.
2: Nice, 6241,
1: 10-4. I'm at 7-4.
2: You can still line out at the last call.
1: 10-4, thank you, dispatch from a tenant.
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1: 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We have fire units en route to 1332 Waterford Circle at the Maples for a fire alarm coming from the control panel.
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0: 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Is that a reference like Kentwood PD call, or is this a new call?
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0: 10-4. 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Ending mileage is 16.0. Yep.

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0: That's fine. Dispatch 1501.
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0: 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Yeah, nothing showing no evacuation progress. 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

0: It's gonna be on a moped. The make spelling is P Paul I Ida A Adam G George I Ida O Ocean. The VIN is Z Zebra A Adam P Paul C Charles A Adam 06 B Boy 9 L Lincoln 5101126. The year's of 2020.
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0: 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And go with just one young J. John Z0933, 2026 on a white Ford Flex. I can put them to you.
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0: 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It's a landscaper doing work on the neighbor's house. 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
2: Parking lot of 510 South Main Street, Indiana Covered Bridge, 475, A. Adam X, X-Ray, 26 expire, silver Chevy Equinox, occupied one.
1: We just got a call from 59 at 703 West Market advising that there's a odor of natural gas. Is this related to Rosenberger?
3: Denver.
0: I would believe so. It would be in that area.
1: 10-4.

0: 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Caller advised odor of natural gas outside of her residence. Doesn't have a gas hookup. That's possibly related to Rosenberger.
1: 1501's in route.
0: 1501.
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0: 1541. Dispatch Avenue Unit Signal 45-1076-703 West Market. 59 is advising she smells natural gas outside her residence. It's possibly related to the previous gas leak in Rosenberger.
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0: Do you have a caller's address?
1: We were given 703 West Market Street. I don't believe we have them. I believe that's the caller's address.
2: 341 dispatch 1023 signal 5-1071 at 8 miles.
3: 1562 something.
1: 1562
0: dispatch
1: 1501.
0: Go ahead.
1: The caller's address is the 703 West Market.
0: Okay, Claire.

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1: 10-4.
0: I'll have the EMS be back in service.

0: Car 446, 1063 to TX.
1: 446.
0: Five seven four two six three three four two five, 263-3425. It's a James Taylor. You can get him on TX. I'll patch in. Just want to speak with him.
1: 10-4.

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0: 10-4. This special unit, they feel reckless. Southbound County Road 31 from US 33. White Chevy SUV passing unsafely, not following.

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1: 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Are you going on 17 now?
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5: 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I'm going to head over to Studebaker Park Detail for the Taylor Zimmerman.
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0: Yeah, city building reference transportation.

0: Last name is Etling. E. Edward T. Tom L. Lincoln I. Ida Inor G. George. First name is Elisa E. Edward L. Lincoln Y. Young S. Lane I. Ida A. Adam. Date of birth
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2: 233. Nice. Welfare check. 311 here on street. Caller said there was a black male, last seen wearing gray shirt, tan shorts, black backpack, was sitting on the 59th porch, seemed incoherent, accused left walking west towards Westfield. Caller is just requesting he be checked on.
1: 233. Nice.

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0: Ten more. Thank you. 26 dispatch, I'll be tonight.
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0: last name spelling, D. David, E. Edward, B. Boy, E. Edward, R. Robert, Y. Young. First name, Antone, A-N-T-O-I-N-E. And the DOB of 8-13 of 1996.
1: 10-4, stand by.

0: too busy. In fact, can I get the next station?
1: Thank you, 15. Your case number is going to be...
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0: -1029 showing suspended infraction. 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There's also a PPO.
1: Therefore, no addresses in this location, but just PPO.
0: I'm still looking. This is Roger, I'm 248 so far.

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1: Okay, 47-1028.
2: 608.
3: 47.
0: Request you put me on a 1057 West Warren and Railroad for a semi versus street signs. Request the next case number.
2: Dispatch 986. I also checked the insight just to verify. I do not see that there's any through Indiana. This one's just through Minnesota.
1: Indiana and God We Trust, C. Charles, J. John, Q. Queen, 739. CJQ 739-26. Should come back on a Chevy Equinox.
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0: This is Western Avenue units. ATL Reckless, northbound, State Road 19 from 800 North. It's Black PC, driving into oncoming traffic all over the roadway.
1: 804 dispatch, I'm 1076.
0: 10-4.
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0: 10-4, I'm coming from Signal 4.

This bus unit's reference are reckless. They're entering the city limits now. Kansas 1028-6830. Adam Frank Lincoln. It's going to be no taillights, black reflector tape.

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1: 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He's going to be in the office building. However, there was an older white male, white beard, last name wearing a black shirt, black shorts, and black underwear. Hughes took off his underwear and shorts, exposing himself to the 59. Last seen walking southbound in the trails from the office building.
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1: Dispatch Unit 3PL Reckless, northbound County Road 11 from U.S. Highway 6. Red semi swerving into oncoming traffic. Almost hit the stop sign at County Road 11. 59 no longer spotlight.
2: 10-4.

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1: Yes.
0: 74 break dispatch, 839 unit 74.
1: 839 dispatch, 74.
0: 74.

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5: Yeah, I think I'm going to be out on that mail in the parking lot. Right, dispatch, got 1028 for you.
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5: Yeah, truck plate, Tom King, 840, Ocean, Sam, Nora.
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0: Tom King, 840 O'Ocean, is name, and Nora returns to a Rita Heitzman, 2308 College Avenue, on a black Ford F-150. Shows that it expired 6-7. Correction. It's not going to be expired 6-7 to 27.
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0: 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Has a DOB of 831/61.
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0: Negative 1029, solid Indiana 1027, 0.6 fires 8, 31, 2031.

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0: 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They're going to be in front of the garden center. She's going to wave you down.
1: Sorry, 5-4 traffic.

0: All units 10 DPI will be U.S. Highway 20 and South Main Street. Semi-rollover, there is a male trapped. U.S. Highway 20 and South Main Street, 47-199 Elkhart. Request route.
1: Definitely.
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0: 10-4.
5: Squad 1, Battalion 105, Medic 22, Squad 2, and Engine 3, accident with injuries, U.S. Highway 20 at South Main Street, respond on TAC 1, Squad 1, Battalion 105, Medic 22, Squad 2, and Engine 3, accident with injuries, U.S. Highway 20 at South Main Street, respond on TAC 1.
0: They will be on the entry ramp.
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3: 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Off 6, not in the parking lot of Lowe's.
4: 10-4.
0: Authority, I'll carry in 10-4.
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1: 10-4.
2: Squad 1.
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2: Ten four U.S. Highway 20 South Main, semi-rollover, mail trapped inside. They're on the entry ramp.
4: Sir,

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1: 446.
0: Down the northern ramp going westbound.

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0: Fire rate.
1: Can you add me to the entrapment run at main and the bypass?
2: Okay, squad 2 is on scene. We have a semi on its side. Currently, there's no patients inside the semi. We're going to go out and investigate.
0: Hey, firm, they're going to be on tack 1.
1: That's a receipt, I'll switch tack 1.
0: Squad 2.
3: Elkhart, Battalion 105 will be on scene. 105 left command.
1: One oh five from fire eight, I'm headed your way also.
4: Alpha 446-1028.
3: Clear fire eight. Looks like everybody's out. I think you can probably disregard.
5: 446.
1: Message, thank you. Thank
0: you. Oh, that's clear.
4: Illinois trailer 105-3523-ST. 105-3523, Sam Tom.
0: This is
4: number
0: 26, Big Office Union.
5: Yeah, of course.
0: This hash number 26, signal 59.
1: What?
4: Alpha 446, any of other PD units can slow down or disrupt?
3: All units responded to main and the bypass for the 1050 can disregard. All subjects are out of the vehicle.
0: 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This is going to be a Showalter cabin for Boys and Girls Club. North doors and north doors motion. Key holder still pending. We'll send a second one available.
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7: 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We're 10-4.
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7: We'll be out with county on the 1050 at the 74 mile marker on the bypass eastbound. I believe it's just a PD.
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0: 446, Elkhart.
1: Good. Elkhart City has a crash at South Bain or 33 at the entrance to the bypass, the on-ramp to the bypass. I have a corporal's number if you want to call them at the semi on its side. They're requesting you to contact them.
0: ISP's CVED unit will be giving you a TX reference to semi.
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3: 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One with a big enough rig that can flip over a massive semi and load.
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1: 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He's back today, has not been served. He did chase her with his motorcycle. Turned off the security cameras, no weapons, no 1056. 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
2: 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Can you repeat?
0: Dispatch Concord, signal 45 for aggress, 45. U.S. Highway 20, County Road 18, overpass on the north side of the road in the westbound lane. Grass on fire.
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0: 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Be advised, we have another caller that's saying it's the westbound lanes of US Highway 20 between County Road 17 and County Road 115.
1: Message received.
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1: 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Some medical alarm pendant push for a 91-year-old female. Unknown conscious breathing status. 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
1: 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On evacuation, showing at the office.
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0: 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Veteran Services, 68-year-old female conscious, breathing, fell and has foot and ankle pain.
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0: 516 South Main Street, La Casa, for a 1035. 59 is the owner. Advised there's a male laying down on a pillow, be a white male wearing brown shirt and shorts, requesting him be 1035 to have located. 59 is 1012 in a red Jeep in the back of the 1020, 516 South Main.
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0: 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Most recent call for this 59 shows it was on 66. 9241 responded, stating the 59 might be 1096. I do not actually see a case being drawn.
1: 1-26-232. He is 1096. I've made a referral to MIH before. I'm not sure what the status is.
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0: 3 out of 3 3 3. I just want to see advice direction of travel when they left.
1: Northbound County Road 21, then westbound on County Road 6. I did not advise any 1028s, but just a gray Chevy Equinox.
0: Ten four.
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0: 8:30 is my change on tonight.
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0: He's having a surgery.
1: Now 187.
2: Can you show me on a 1775 West Plains, apartment 504?
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2: Affirmative.
1: Time for? 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
1: 10-4.
0: 10-4.

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0: Canada 31, Canada 46. Kingali Trust, D. David, H. Henry, Frank. 686. 2027, blue Honda CRV, one occupant.
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Dispatch Oslo, signal 76, 25329 North Shore Drive, 25329 North Shore Drive, east of State Road 19, north of Simonton Lake between Linwood and Deer. 84-year-old male, conscious breathing, is bleeding from his chest port. Patient is home alone. The front door should be unlocked.

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0: 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Dispatch Central, signal 45 for a fire alarm. 210 East Lincoln Ave, 210 East Lincoln Ave at the Haddell Hotel. 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
0: 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Dispatch Central, check. Dispatch Station 3 Central, signal 76 for ground level full. Dispatch Bago, signal 76 for a medical pendant push.

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2: 428 Harrison Street, apartment 3, sorry, 56. A 59 is the male. I'll be with his half unit. Both are Spanish speaking, no weapons, no 1056 or signal 90. 428 Harrison, apartment 3.
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5: 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We'll be en route to Lincoln Avenue.
0: 944.
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4: 29,
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0: Adam
5: 290. Dispatch, 961 will be on scene, the Hattle. And nothing showing. We got some evacuation. 961 will be investigating. We'll have Hattle command.
9: 019, Overlook Apartments, Indiana, 797. E. Edward and Mary White Young on a white Honda 655.
0: 10-4, you do have a key holder en route in about 5 minutes out in a blue Chevy Malibu.
1: 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The unit is not being cooperative. Will not advise if it was verbal or physical.
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0: 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Unknown conscious, unknown breathing. There is lockbox information in the narrative.
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2: does conform to a 2008 Acura, not on file through Indiana, negative 1029.

0: 501 West Lusher, Hawthorne School, for a 79 report. There's an LB in the east parking lot off Compton. 501 West Lusher.
1: 10-4.
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2: 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William Victor 4985.
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0: The two last names. First one will be Enamorado, the E. Edward, N. Nora, A. Adam, N. Harry, O. Ocean, R. Robert, A. Adam, D. David, O. Ocean. Second last name will be Rivera, R-I-V-E-R-A. First name is Maria, 11/14/1982, female white.
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0: Go ahead.
4: Bremen, 2453. If I stacked the card, I took the one that I needed. You can close the other one with no report.
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1: 518.
6: Two last names, first last name Diaz, David, Ida, Adam, Zebra. Second last name Sanchez, Sam, Adam, Nora, Charles, Henry, Edward, Zebra. First name Solomon, a Sam, a Ocean, a Lincoln, a Ocean, a Mary, a Ocean, and Nora. 03-13-1988, Hispanic male.

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0: 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That's Dancing Ballroom. 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That's Dancing Ballroom.
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1: 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That's Dancing Ballroom for an unknown medical. The subject slumped over in front of the building. 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
2: 17. Elkhart, Squad 1.
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2: Speedy in or out for this also.
3: Per protocol, it's affirmative.

0: All right, let's clear from medics. He's conscious and alert. He's actually walking down the sidewalk now.
1: 10-4. Medic 21, squad 1 per PD on scene, seems secure.
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0: 1224 South Boulevard, EGH parking garage, visitors parking for a 1050 PD on the first floor, 1224 South Boulevard.
1: Mm-hmm. Oh, car 537, I'm close, drop you the phone.
0: 10453, I'll show you tonight.
2: In the unit area of Lexington and Stewart 19.
0: Last unit on Lexington, can you re-advise?
2: Car 376, please. How many units in the area of Lexington and 19, or to the east of there, the ATL-4 vehicle?
3: Dispatch 1941, 216, 1159.
4: Second being route from Signal 4.
2: Okay. I'm not from Signal 4 as well. It's a maroon Chrysler 200.
4: 10-4, you advise the eastbound.
3: 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She's a customer service reference. A subject that was trespassed for life back in 25 and is 1023.
2: Okay. Affirmative. Just hit Flock eastbound from Lexington. Or Lexington and
4: Napoli.
1: Yeah. Okay, 537, put my 1050 to 10-day. Put my ATL on strong and plumb.
0: 10-4.
2: I just need to identify any occupants or driver of that vehicle. I don't have any PC.
4: 10-4.
2: Just 10-43, there was a 63 found in that vehicle last month. It's in regards to a 63 report I have. For officer safety.
1: 504, last three.
0: Zero, 021, the number 20, correction, 021, the number 21.

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0: Can you ATL any fast passes for that accused person?
1: 540 Elkhart, units 10-4.
2: From this?
1: It's under the notices in here. She was trespassed for life. 10-4.
0: 10-4, thank you. 10-76.
1: 10-4.
2: 376, 537. I was signal 83 from Vine down to Napanee.
3: 126 to Sledge. I'm going to be en route for 241. He's clear to this regard.
1: 106.
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0: Fulton County EMA, Elkhart County EMA, how do you copy?
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2: 126.
1: 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I think you accidentally put 106 on that call.
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0: Transporting one female, one juvenile to an apartment complex on Hively, possibly near, could possibly be Ridgewood. Advise when I get there. Beginning mileage 44.
1: 1534.
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If there's known, it's not with the patient.

0: 600 East Boulevard, AGH, for a 63 report with a walk-in GSW. No further, 1043. 600 East Boulevard.
1: 1043.
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1: 709.

0: 706 Alec. He was at the marathon at 1149 North Main Street. He advised that at one of the pumps there's a screw in the nozzle where it sits, and he has read where that is a scam. It causes it not to close the transaction, and he would like a TX. 1063.
1: Oh, 537.
0: 537.
2: Go ahead with the TX.
1: UHLR, last name is Wheeler, common, first name is spelling E. Edward, D. David, J. John, A. Adam, and Mary Adam, or Robert, 15-year-old black male.
0: 10-4. 574-215-1483, 574-215-1483.
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0: 522 with 540. 3301 County Road 6 East for a 1096. It'll be a med point. Be a white male, shaggy brown hair, gray shirt and jeans in the lobby. 3301 County Road 6 East. Break 330. No, I'm clear.
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0: You got to go down to the Marathon on South.
2: 6 is my same traffic.
3: 126.
0: No, first scene. It allegedly happened there. Unknown where at. Male advice, he was walking by and was 63.
4: Elkhart County 1831 will be in route to EGH. Starting is 38.7.
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5: It's 1043, there's a newer style black Chevy Malibu that dropped him off at EGH. Unknown if that vehicle was at Marathon when it happened.
1: So

0: 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It was a tower fall.
1: Tower call is 1533.
0: We're 1540. If you just want to use 1500 hours until right now, until we get further 1043.
2: Yeah, well,

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0: Dispatch Central, signal 76, 1832 West Plains Drive, 1832 West Plains Drive, east off the 600 block of Pringle Drive to Nebraska Drive on the south side. 66-year-old female, conscious, trouble breathing, hives, ongoing all weekend, unknown what caused it. 2621 DeCamp, apartment 312 for a fraud report. 2621 DeCamp.
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0: Boston spelling, boy, Adam, Bina, Lincoln, Edward Young, first name Jan, J-A-N, date of birth 7/12/65, female black.
2: Oh man, I just said, I'll be out on encampment, I'm not sure it's going to be for the accused.
1: 10/4. What is it?
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0: Why 26? 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

0: 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I should do it 10 cents 99 for the mail. You know, Willa.
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0: Yeah, no, well, that's going to be for our Robert Stevens subject. OLN 43501483 96
1: in the NID. Okay. If you need contact with 59, we are having difficulty with the telephone number given.
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0: This is Diana, 8-0 bus driver. Turn on to Shore Manor from State Road 120, a white Toyota Tacoma, Boy Mary Frank 772, swerving. 39 was not following.
1: 47,
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0: 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I got T-mails back here.
1: 499 Elkhart, 10-4. $4.99, Elkhart, 10-4.
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0: 106 dispatch, is anybody else available for that? Well, for checking out Brent Road.
1: Two-sixteen advises they were waiting for them to clear up from that 40.
0: 10-4.
2: Two-sixteen 106. If you're 10A, I can be around with you.
0: I'm not real close, but I read it, and it probably should be attended to right away.
2: 10-4, 1036.
3: Dispatch. I'm just putting in notes. I'll be 10-8 here in a little bit. I can be en route to the welfare as well.
4: 236 dispatch, 1028 out of Michigan.
5: Just stay there. I'm going to call the complaint.
4: 10-4.
1: 236, go ahead.
0: 236, I'll be directly opposite you watching. Break 199 dispatch.
1: Good.
0: Reference the accused signal 40s. Do any of the addresses on them have this residence listed?
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0: No, car 499.
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0: 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David Victor, Adam 1483, out of Michigan, returns to a Jimmy James on a Dodge Ram.
1: 10-4.

0: T-36, 199, just 1043. We got a loose 1011 on the 1C side of the house.
1: They're getting her. She's friendly.
0: 10-4.
2: This is 199.
3: Go ahead.
2: The address on the Signal 40 that's listed in RMS shows an address in South Bend.
1: 4, thank you. Rick, other units, they advise she might be in the basement.
0: T-36 dispatch 1028 on an Indiana temporary plate.
2: 236.
0: Six zero two John 382 on a silver Honda Odyssey.

0: 602 John 382 returns to a Terry Hicks and Donald Sheets on a Silver Honda Odyssey.
1: And 4, thank you. C36199, did you already speak with the female outside?
2: I briefly spoke to an older male, and then a heavier set female. The heavier set female is not going to be accused.
1: Yeah, she advised me that she is here, but the homeowner is not going to let us in.

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0: Both the residents I've spoken to advise the homeowner told them not to let police in, so.

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0: I'll be 1076 signal 5, 1 female. 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

0: 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Dispatch Michigan and CMS is en route to 304 East of Sula for a 73-year-old male. Conscious breathing and passed out and vomiting. Dispatch Bristol, signal 76, 304 East Vistula, 304 East Vistula at Goshen Physicians in Bristol. A 73-year-old male, conscious and breathing, passed out, weak and vomiting.
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1: So far.
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0: 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Signaling the debris, she wants to show an officer that someone hacked her phone. She can't send emails. She's very irate and states that she wants to hurt someone.
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Dispatch Bristol, Signal 76, 53156, Arrowhead Drive, 53156, Arrowhead Drive, for a 58-year-old female, conscious and breathing. She is intoxicated. She fell out of bed twice, landed on her head, and is covered in bruises.

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0: Provincial Welfare Check on Elkhart Road. 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
3: 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Maybe a 69-year-old female, conscious breathing, fell out of her chair, lift assist only.

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0: 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I've got the 10-4.
1: 10-4. Break 504, are you clear?
0: Four.
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0: 1219 Clarinet Boulevard East for a verbal 55. 219 Clarinet Boulevard East, attempting to get further.
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3: 519.

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0: Precision Unit, ATL northbound, carrier 22 from 13,000 block, two buggies, driver's approximately 12-year-old, we're taking out both lanes.
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0: 6 off.
2: I'm going to go ahead and stop the traffic. It's been like so short.
0: 1043, I'm a signal 83 on the reckless. There is a Amish funeral that is right in that area, so that might be where they went. How far?
1: Send the rest of them northbound. I don't want them to try to make the turn either.

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0: Pacific Units, have a mobile 96, westbound on Kenner 15, Kenner 43, 59 is being followed by a Honda minivan, essentially Charles Lincoln King 262, after an argument that happened in Shoshana.
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0: Adam 321.
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1: Three Adam 361 dispatch 1041 D David.
0: Adam 361.
1: 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C Charles.
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1: 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We had a general fire alarm, 92, no description, key holder pending.
2: 5-3.
0: Also in Bristol, for a 10 speed PD, I have a blue Pontiac and a gray Chevy. It'll be on the north side of the intersection on Oslo.
2: Okay.
0: 537, Elkhart, you're clear for 17.
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0: It's 2993 is on scene, Maple Leaf Commons. Three-story apartment building, nothing showing, no evacuation in progress. 993 will have Maple Leaf Command be in the investigative mode.
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0: It's good on the surface.
1: Clear. Right. All incoming units in disregard.
2: Core 540, 17 squawks.
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0: I have a 59 back on TX, advised they pulled into the Marathon with a gray Chevy, maybe attempting to leave.
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0: Union Contros, Adam Young Paul, 184, Adam Young Paul, 184, expiration 26, break for a second.
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0: 231. Union Contros, Adam Boy Tom, 8384. 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

0: U.S. 20, eastbound lanes, N Road 9, Michigan 1028, 8, R. Robert, D. David, D. Boy, 00, 27 expiration on a yellow Chevy Camaro, I-22.
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0: 2027 Miller Street for a signal 7. Mapped at this 1020. So Spanish speaking. I'm disconnected. Attempting to get further. 2027 Miller Street.
1: Reported. Roger, sir. 316, dispatch 1028.
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1: 4.

0: 26, 27. Thank you, 36. India, Texas plate, Victor Young, Paul 3071 on a gray Ford Expedition.
1: 488, all clear.
2: Where are you?
1: Were you clear?
0: Urger, east of your north.
2: There you go.
1: 590 will be in route for you. You are clear for 17.
2: Oh.

0: They wrote 15. Kind of wrote 10. It's going to be at Maine, 1028-540-4391 on a semi.
1: You read Maine, 1028?
0: Affirmative.
1: That works.

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1: Silver.
0: Can you run that 1028 I gave as a trailer plate?
1: 5:30, I'll part. You're clear for 17.
2: 5:30.

0: 10-4 returns to a utility trailer to GST Logistics out of California. 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
1: I'll do something. 3, Adam 333, dispatch 727.
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1: Airboat 120, West Canada 35, Michigan 1028, E. Edwards, E. Zebra, A. Adam, 2826, 27 expiration on a white Chevy Malibu, Echo Pad 1.
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1: 241.
2: I'm bound 411 West Plymouth at Shanklin, similarly as Richard, at the pavilion under the bridge, near the bridge, reference, massive findings in Civil 90.
1: 241.
3: 126, dispatch, I'll get it.
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0: Three Meisner Avenue for a 96 report. 313 Meisner Avenue.
1: 537.

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0: 7583, 745 over for a Victor Guzman.
1: 36.

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0: Is there 15 Coward 146? Indian Bridge 279, St. Charles, Iada, 26 Expiration on Silver Jeep by Tumsman.

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0: Give me a signal 6, please, sir. We have a chance.
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0: Thank you.

0: 199 dispatch, reference that signal 40 verification. Signal 5 is going to have the 1012. It looks like it might have been filed away already.
1: Silver.
2: 199 Elkhart, unit 10-4.
0: Show that unit 10-8 and stack me on the call. I'll advise.
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0: 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Can you enter Amazon 96?
1: 10-4. This is Cheyenne. Please tell a possible 735 driver southbound on Elkhart Road from E.B. Ford. Blue Chevy Silverado, it's Illinois plate, it's all over the road.
2: 228.
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1: 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They've crossed the center fog line several times.

0: 228 Special Heroes and Illinois 628 that you can make for Vikings.
1: 10-4, they are currently south of Basher.
0: 10-4 out. Pike in Chicago.
1: 10-4. Hi, 22 Elkhart.
2: Hi, 22.

0: 120 East Sanford School Road, Martin Supermarket, for 1050 PD. It'll be at the southeast corner of the parking lot, gray Chevy Avalanche. 120 A as in Adam, East Sanford School Road.
1: 522 from 2-4.
2: Elgar, 435. She'll be out on a 1011 issue at Walmart, 1028 when ready.
3: Specialty 28, the 59 is advising that he uses almost 1050 several times now.
0: Go ahead.
4: 10-4, I'm passing. Pike Indian now.
3: Okay.
2: Indiana 170, Charles Queen John, 170 CQJ 27. That's the registered owner's name.
3: Dispatch 228, they're approaching Indiana. The 59 is in a red Toyota hatchback with hazards on.
4: Check 4, I'm biking.
3: 7-4, I'm not getting return on the 1028.
4: Yeah.
0: 435, all cart registered owner will be John Jessup.
2: Yeah, thanks.

0: 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I'm just south of you.
1: I'm behind it now. We're heading eastbound on Pike, passing Chicago.

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1: All car 435. Can you run the John Jessup subject to 32?
2: 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Good.
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1: This is 928.
2: Good.
1: Four three 2 1 7 6 9 B-boy returns on a Chevy pickup truck out of Illinois to a Santos 1 Zuniga, expires 27.
3: 10-4-B.
2: 2-16-10-28-10-20. We are Pike turning southbound on a main street.
3: Left.
2: 2-20, special 27.
1: That's 20.
2: We're going to be stopping at Main and Clinton. We'll be on the Illinois 1028.
1: That's sweet.
3: 2-6 this. National Reef 1078.
1: Silver.
2: 4-6 is out.
1: 4-6.
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3: Okay. Okay, 435. Drummy, last three, show me 1025.
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1: Welfare check at 343 Post Road, 343 Post. 59 is requesting a welfare check with a 17-year-old, making 57 comments and apparently tried to last night. They're now advising that his parents broke his bike and locked him out of the house.
2: Okay.
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0: Okay, 530. 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

0: The accused is not going to be in 1055. The advisor should come off working as tired. The usually it's 10:43. The accused advised 216 Spanish is very good.
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1: 对听。
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1: That works.
0: 236, is that you show me 28?
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0: 236.
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